0: I want you to get together. I want you to get together. Put your hands together one time. I want you to get together. I want you to get together.
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Wow. 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Hey, look here, I'm gonna play some. 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

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This is house music. 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It shakes your soul. 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House Nation, we rise up, we break it down. 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This ain't just music. It's the way we go. From Miami to New York.

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I lay my hand unto my soul. Is this what life has got to give? 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